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That booty percolate. 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That booty percolate. 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

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Having meetings on casino boats, only carousinos. Smoke wherever we go, champagne bottle emos. Just me and bro. Steelers and the Saints, both won Super Bowls. Nigga.

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2: I accept it. I accept it. I'm a manic depressant.
3: Depressant.
2: Probably should have told Andrew before he invested.
3: The effervescent.
2: Effervescent.
3: Narcoleptic.
2: Howling at the crescent. Moon is a spoon of milk. That's desperate.
3: That's desperate. My development was arrested.
2: It was arrested.
3: Smith and Weston to your chest.
2: Funds get requested.
3: Get requested.
2: Desperate, desolate. Destined for excellence.
3: Or a life full of regretfulness.
2: And my element margin forever was very thin.
3: It was very thin.
2: What my pen?
3: My pen.
2: Pen depend on my dependence.
3: Was
2: relentless. Make your head bob. It's physics.
3: It's physics.
2: Driven by belittlement. The slightest jab. A trigger.
3: It's a trigger.
2: Vices helped me through my crisis. I tried to right the ship, but it was too much on-site type shit.
3: On-site.
2: No type shit. Low 2-9 clips. Squeeze and maneuver was Heimlich.
3: Heimlich.
2: The difference was seismic.

I'm back up on my bullshit. You know, like, on these mics, I can't lose, Pip. You know, the pistol got a full grip. I never do miss, cause I was in the cold training like a blues riff. Yo, playing with the flow, I get to mopping shit. Big

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a fiend. Fiend, fiend, fiend, fiend, fiend, fiend, fiend, fiend, fiend, fiend, fiend. And when you rock, yeah. Are your eardrums open for christening? Are you?

you and your crew, as our protection, the other intelligent species in the universe, please come and visit our planet. 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

So if everybody's willing to get down real funky in the house tonight, let me just say yeah.

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0: You just heard AI and I by Rosario De Rosa, a Sicilian composer and sound artist whose work explores the boundaries between human perception, identity, and memory. AI and I opens with machine-generated voices exploring the fragile boundary between algorithmic and human identity. Throughout the piece, sounds captured via Arduino-based sensors and field recordings of human voices are transformed through Mac's MSP and AI processes, creating a hybrid sonic landscape. The work confronts how artificial intelligence reshapes communication, perception, and identity, and situates these questions within a political and cultural context, making the piece a form of immersive sound art. You're tuned in to Iris of Eyes on CJSW 90.9 FM, New Adventures in Sound Art, and Golden Co-op Radio. We're already coming to the end of today's program. Our theme this month was algorithmic. Our final piece comes from Montreal-based sound artist Zachary Colello. I'm sitting in a B325 stereo down mix as a version of an immersive experience Zachary presented in January 2026. The piece is directly inspired by the seminal sound artwork I Am Sitting in a Room, created in 1969 by Alvin Lucier. In the original piece, the artist records the phrase, "I am sitting in a room," and then loops the phrase back and re-records the recording, repeating the process again and again until the audio fidelity becomes an abstract wash of indiscernible room sounds, a 45-minute cycle. Zachary offers a reinterpretation of Lucier's work, using the text as a pretext for exploiting the timbral characteristics of the room in which the experience was presented, positioning the resonances of the room as a crisis and the sound of the voice as efforts of resistance in the face of the crisis. This is I Am Sitting in a B325 Stereo Down Mix by Zachary Colello.
1: I am sitting in a

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That was some Ori Kaplan with Lihu Melamed from the new recording called Reverie. We heard a track called Obelisk. You can look for that one on Batov Records. I am, I'll just say again, I haven't said it in a while, but I am a little bit old school in terms of liking to mention the label name at least every so often, because I used to work

0: Hello.
1: Where's the socks?
0: Can you,
1: Is that my guitar? Is that your guitar?
2: Oh.

0: Me.
1: Huh. Hello.
2: Hey, what's up?
0: Hey. Sorry about the delay.
1: Oh.
0: Had some technical issues with the amp.
1: All good. I've definitely been there, so don't. No need to worry. Would you guys mind introducing yourself?
0: Yeah, we're Oil Giant. We're from Toronto. We formed in 2019, and we've been, keeping at it for the last several years.
1: Awesome. And I remember we were talking a bit earlier, a bit before this, about the festival Sud Island and whatnot. One of you said that you were here since Wednesday enjoying it.
0: Yeah.
1: Has there been any highlights that have particularly stood out to you so far?
0: So far, I've actually largely seen bands that I know from Toronto or have played with before. On Thursday, I went to Pinbar. I saw Cali Horse, amazing band. And then yesterday, I went to Palomino's and saw Cell Press and Panoom, and they're from Montreal, and we played with them a couple times, and they come into Toronto. I also saw a band from Vancouver that I didn't know, Dour, yesterday. They were good. When we played with, what was that band called yesterday that we played with at 88?
3: Minot.
0: Minot from Montana. They're playing the Snooper show. They were lights out. Yeah. So good. Yeah. Great energy.
1: Awesome. Great to hear. And, sorry, here. And you guys are playing the Palomino tonight?
0: Yeah, 5:30.
1: At 5:30. So come on down, run down to the Palomino. Any other bands you're playing with that,
0: Yeah, Ben and I play in a different band called So Tired together, and we went on a mini tour with Midnight Pig, the band who's playing before us. So I'm excited to see them again. We played Toronto, Oshawa, and Gatineau together. Interesting cities to play in Ontario.
1: Yeah, they're like smaller Ontarian cities.
0: Yeah.
1: Maybe, I don't know.
0: They are.
1: I've never been to that
0: part. Well, Gatineau's in Quebec. Gatineau's in Quebec?
3: Yeah, Gatineau.
1: Yeah.
3: Just
1: okay.
3: Over the river.
0: That's my fault. I said Ontario cities, and then you followed my lead.
1: I guess it's all good. And what were those two songs that we just heard? I forgot to ask that. Like a total.
0: The first song was called "Bad Time to Buy," and the second song was called "Cool Under Fire." They're the first two songs off our most recent record, which came out last August on a label out of Brantford, Ontario, another small Ontario city that has a really awesome scene there.
1: Awesome. Heck yeah. Well, anyways, I'll let you guys get back to playing more tunes if you have some more.
0: We
1: up
0: have
1: and
0: some
1: ready.
0: More.
1: Uh-huh. I'll let you guys get to it.
0: All right, thank you.
1: You're welcome.
0: More.

anxiety descending. Anxiety descending.

a piper who was telling how well another one could play, you see. And then he started imitating.

Boy, this is Ledger. Whoa. Yeah, well, this is the Ledger. Whoa. Yeah, you know, this is the Ledger.